0: 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Baden FM.
1: I wanna dance by water beneath the Mexican sky. 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Listen to the mariachi play at midnight. Are you with me? 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

0: 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Are you with me? Are you with me?
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If you look into the distance, there's a house upon the hill, guiding like a lighthouse. It's a place where you'll be safe to feel our grace, 'cause we've all made mistakes. If you've lost your way,

FM. Now this is not the time or the place for brokenhearted, 'cause this is the end of the rainbow, where no one can be too sad.